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1: I'm Justin Goulet. The first ever TriQuest at the MD of Bonneville's Murrio Lake Park is in the books. Over 40 competitors ranging in age from 19 to 64 took part in the unique event on May 30th. Instead of a swim, racers completed a 3-kilometer paddle, followed by a 9-kilometer bike ride and a 4.5-kilometer run. Organizers say they were thrilled with the turnout and perfect weather after a late winter and wet spring. The event also kicked off Parks and Recreation Month. Paul Saint-Amand was the top individual finisher, while the winning team included Amber Ozaruk, Leanne LaFond, and Jacob LaFond. The Cold Lake Air Show is set to return July 18th and 19th at Four Wing Cold Lake, featuring top pilots, flight crews, and aircraft from across Canada and beyond. Festivities start the Friday in downtown Cold Lake with a full throttle party, shutting down 50th Avenue for live entertainment, food vendors, family activities, and a beer garden. For Saturday and Sunday of the weekend, gates open at 9 with shows scheduled to run from 12 to 4, and there's no admission after 2 p.m. You can find more details through our website and at coldlakeairshow.com. And changes are coming to your driver's license and ID cards in Alberta. 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
2: Instead of carrying a driver's license, paper health care card, passport, or birth certificate to prove citizenship, all that information will now be on your driver's license or Alberta ID card.
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0: Lakeland weather.
3: Roads are looking good. Any issues, anything we should know about, just give us a call or text. Looking for an afternoon high at 22 degrees with a mix of sun and cloud today. Tonight, the dips down to 12 with some rain in the forecast. Tomorrow, a little bit of rain, high at 21, and then 21 again on Saturday with a clear sky and sunshine. Sunday, we got a clear sky, high at 20. Right now in Bonneville, it's 12. Cold Lake, it's 10. And St. Paul, it's 11 degrees. Any updates in roads and weather, just give us a call or text, 780-812.

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0: can be really weird sometimes. 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Whether that's cats, dogs, parrots, goldfish, you know, and I love to know your weird pet stories. Today is actually National Hug Your Cat Day. So if you've got a cat, make sure you grab them, give them a little squeeze, like all little snookums, show your love. 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She's very needy. It's just weird. She actually does. She goes on walks with us. She follows us around. It's bizarre. 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Weird pet story. Tell me about your pet.
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0: today we're chatting about pets, because those are always fun. Gotta love your good old pet, and today is National Hug Your Cat Day. Hopefully you gave your cat a good old squeeze. How is your cat?
1: Very spoiled, because she has to have her canned food every night at dinner time. She will chase you down until you put that canned food down there for her.
0: Oh, yeah. Cats know exactly when it's time to eat. It's weird. They have this internal clock, and they know. They know. And they know when you're late giving them their food, and they're not happy.
1: They're so funny.
0: They can be so weird.
1: That's right. Absolutely. We can't even open a can or even jingle the can opener because she's coming. She knows.
0: All I have to do is open up a cupboard and my cat knows. She's right there. Meow, meow, meow. Give me food.
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1: I'm Justin Goulet. The first ever TriQuest at the MD of Bonneville's Murrio Lake Park is in the books. Over 40 competitors ranging in age from 19 to 64 took part in the unique event on May 30th. Instead of a swim, racers completed a 3-kilometer paddle, followed by a 9-kilometer bike ride and a 4.5-kilometer run. Organizers say they were thrilled with the turnout and perfect weather after a late winter and wet spring. The event also kicked off Parks and Recreation Month. Paul Saint-Amand was the top individual finisher, while the winning team included Amber Ozaruk, Leanne LaFond, and Jacob LaFond. The Cold Lake Air Show is set to return July 18th and 19th at Four Wing Cold Lake, featuring top pilots, flight crews, and aircraft from across Canada and beyond. Festivities start the Friday in downtown Cold Lake with a full throttle party, shutting down 50th Avenue for live entertainment, food vendors, family activities, and a beer garden. For Saturday and Sunday of the weekend, gates open at 9 with shows scheduled to run from 12 to 4, and there's no admission after 2 p.m. You can find more details through our website and at coldlakeairshow.com. And changes are coming to your driver's license and ID cards in Alberta. Minister of Service Alberta and Red Tape Reduction Dale Nally says starting next month, health numbers and citizenship markers will be added to your license or ID cards.
2: Instead of carrying a driver's license, paper health care card, passport, or birth certificate to prove citizenship, all that information will now be on your driver's license or Alberta ID card.
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0: Lakeland weather.
3: Anything on the roads we should know about, just give us a call or a text. And we are looking for an afternoon high at 22 degrees. A mix of sun and cloud today. Tonight, that will dip down to 12 with a little bit of rain overnight. Tomorrow, we're expecting some rain, high at 21, and then 21 again on Saturday with a clear sky and sunshine. Sunday, we got a clear sky, high at 20. Right now in Bonneville, it's 12. Coal Lake is 10. And St. Paul, it's 11 degrees. Any updates in roads and weather, just give us a call or text, 780-812-3997.
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0: friends.
1: Pets can do some weird things. It's like, why? Why did you do that? There's no reason for you to do that, but you did that. Anyways, let me know. What did your pet do? Weird pets.
2: So we moved recently, and since we moved, for some reason, my cat has been pooping on the floor directly beside the kitty litter, like directly beside the litter box, and she won't, like, move. If, literally, if she moved her butt, like, 6 inches to in any direction, she would hit that litter, but she does not. And yesterday, not only did she poop away from the litter, but she pooped right in the scooper beside it, like, right there in it, like she was aiming.
1: That probably means she's mad at you, acting defiance. She wants you to know that she is not happy with the current situation.
2: She's like, I don't like this new apartment that you've moved me to, so I'm going to make you clean this. I'm going to watch while you do it.
1: Oh, yeah. That cat knows what she's doing.
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0: random, though. How did that taste good? 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
1: I don't know. I still find it quite bizarre that, you know, if you change his food, it takes a week for him to take onto it, but he'll eat a Hall's cough candy.
0: Well, I hope it helped the poor kitty.
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1: I'm Justin Goulet. The first ever TriQuest at the MD of Bonneville's Murrio Lake Park is in the books. Over 40 competitors ranging in age from 19 to 64 took part in the unique event on May 30th. Instead of a swim, racers completed a 3-kilometer paddle, followed by a 9-kilometer bike ride and a 4.5-kilometer run. Organizers say they were thrilled with the turnout and perfect weather after a late winter and wet spring. The event also kicked off Parks and Recreation Month. Paul Saint-Amand was the top individual finisher, while the winning team included Amber Ozaruk, Leanne LaFond, and Jacob LaFond. The Cold Lake Air Show is set to return July 18th and 19th at Four Wing Cold Lake, featuring top pilots, flight crews, and aircraft from across Canada and beyond. Festivities start the Friday in downtown Cold Lake with a full throttle party, shutting down 50th Avenue for live entertainment, food vendors, family activities, and a beer garden. For Saturday and Sunday of the weekend, gates open at 9 with shows.

0: is scheduled to run from 12 to 4, and there's no admission after 2 p.m. You can find more details through our website and at coldlakeairshow.com. And changes are coming to your driver's license and ID cards in Alberta. Minister of Service Alberta and Red Tape Reduction Dale Nally says starting next month, health numbers and citizenship markers will be added to your license or ID cards.
1: Instead of carrying a driver's license, paper health care card, passport, or birth certificate to prove citizenship, all that information will now be on your driver's license or Alberta ID card.
0: The change takes effect as of July 2nd. 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
2: Lakeland weather.
3: Roads are looking good. No issues to report. We do have an afternoon high at 22 degrees with a mix of sun and cloud today. Tonight, that will dip down to 12 with some rain overnight. Tomorrow, a little bit of rain, high at 21, and then 21 on Saturday with a clear sky and sunshine. Sunday, we got a high at 20 with a clear sky. For your Kinnissie Ridge update, Saturday, June 6th is their first wellness morning of the summer. Target Golf, the Adventure Park, and the Kitchen will be open from 10 a.m. to 5 p.m. Golf Academy is available on Saturdays from 10 a.m. to 11 a.m. More info, head to kinnissie.ca.
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0: So today is National Hug Your Cat Day, because who doesn't love to give their cat a little squeeze? I'd love to know from you, what would you say is a weird thing your pet does? It could be a cat, or it could be a dog, it could be any kind of pet. Want to know weird pet behavior. For example, my cat, she likes to choose her own breakfast, and then we hold out two things for her, and she chooses. She stands up on her two back legs and picks the one that she wants. We do that with her every morning. It's really cute. Anyways, let me know. Weird pets.
1: Well, my funniest pet story would be when my cat would get himself going so fast chasing a laser pointer, he'd slide into chairs, underneath things if he fit.
0: Yeah, cats go crazy over laser pointers. So was he a little kitten when that happened?
1: Yeah, he was still fairly small at that point, so he would always fit under couches or under the chairs. It was kind of funny. He never really cared when he hit his head, though. He'd just get up and keep going.
0: So he didn't even notice when he hit his head. He just kind of kept going. Yeah, cats are like that. Even dogs. Same with kids.
1: That's for sure.
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1: I'm Justin Goulet. The first ever TriQuest at the MD of Bonneville's Murrio Lake Park is in the books. Over 40 competitors ranging in age from 19 to 64 took part in the unique event on May 30th. Instead of a swim, racers completed a 3-kilometer paddle, followed by a 9-kilometer bike ride and a 4.5-kilometer run. Organizers say they were thrilled with the turnout and perfect weather after a late winter and wet spring. The event also kicked off Parks and Recreation Month. Paul Saint-Amand was the top individual finisher, while the winning team included Amber Ozaruk, Leanne LaFond, and Jacob LaFond. The Cold Lake Air Show is set to return July 18th and 19th at Four Wing Cold Lake, featuring top pilots, flight crews, and aircraft from across Canada and beyond. Festivities start the Friday in downtown Cold Lake with a full throttle party, shutting down 50th Avenue for live entertainment, food vendors, family activities, and a beer garden. For Saturday and Sunday of the weekend, gates open at 9 with shows scheduled to run from 12 to 4, and there's no admission after 2 p.m. You can find more details through our website and at coldlakeairshow.com. And changes are coming to your driver's license and ID cards in Alberta. Minister of Service Alberta and Red Tape Reduction Dale Nally says starting next month, health numbers and citizenship markers will be added to your license or ID cards.
2: Instead of carrying a driver's license, paper health care card, passport, or birth certificate to prove citizenship, all that information will now be on your driver's license or Alberta ID card.
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3: Lakeland weather.
4: Roads are looking good so far. Any issues, anything we should know about, just give us a call or a text. We are looking for an afternoon high of 22 with a mix of sun and cloud later today. Tonight, they'll dip down to 12 with some rain overnight. Tomorrow, 21 degrees, slight chance of rain, and then 21 on Saturday with a clear sky and sunshine. Sunday, we got a clear sky high of 20. Right now, in Bonneville, it's 12. Cold Lake, it's 10. And St. Paul, it's 11 degrees. Any updates in roads and weather, just give us a call or text. 780-812-3997.
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0: pet stories, let me know. What is something that happened with your pet? Now, you were doing the tinfoil thing with your cat, you know, get your cat off of the furniture?
1: I had my roommate do the tinfoil thing to keep her cat from climbing on top of the television.
0: Okay.
1: And it worked, flipped out, sent the TV crashing, and broke the screen.
0: Yeah, the tinfoil trick is effective, but if a cat jumps on it not knowing it's there, it will freak out for sure, and it will break something. Yeah, and it broke the TV. That's an expensive fix.
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0: chatting about weird pets today. Sometimes your pets can be a little bit weird. It is National Hug Your Cat Day, so if you got a cat, time to give them a little squeeze. Let me know from you. What would you say is something weird your pet does?
1: I have these two sweet little kitties.
0: Yes.
1: I got a puppy with my husband, and like the puppy chews on everything, and we were putting things up high, so literally have his hats on the very tops of the cabinets in the kitchen. Out of nowhere, everything is getting chewed up. We figured out the cats were throwing everything down to get the dog in trouble.
0: That is so cute. So they framed the dog. I mean, they had everything organized. They figured it out. They're like, you know what? We're going to get this dog in trouble.
1: They totally framed the dog. They were framing the dog all the time. We would hear the kitties crying and the dog barking. And one day I caught them. They were messing with her. And once the dog would start barking, I'd come around the corner and they'd lay on their backs and act like they were being attacked.
0: Wow. That's diabolical.
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1: I'm Justin Goulet. The first ever TriQuest at the MD of Bonneville's Murillo Lake Park is in the books. Over 40 competitors ranging in age from 19 to 64 took part in the unique event on May 30th. Instead of a swim, racers completed a 3-kilometer paddle, followed by a 9-kilometer bike ride and a 4.5-kilometer run. Organizers say they were thrilled with the turnout and perfect weather after a late winter and wet spring. The event also kicked off Parks and Recreation Month. Paul Saint-Amand was the top individual finisher, while the winning team included Amber Ozaruk, Leanne LaFond, and Jacob LaFond. The Cold Lake Air Show is set to return July 18th and 19th at Four Wing Cold Lake, featuring top pilots, flight crews, and aircraft from across Canada and beyond. Festivities start the Friday in downtown Cold Lake with a full throttle party, shutting down 50th Avenue for live entertainment, food vendors, family activities, and a beer garden. For Saturday and Sunday of the weekend, gates open at 9 with shows scheduled to run from 12 to 4, and there's no admission after 2 p.m. You can find more details through our website and at coldlakeairshow.com. And changes are coming to your driver's license and ID cards in Alberta. Minister of Service Alberta and Red Tape Reduction Dale Nally says starting next month, health numbers and citizenship markers will be added to your license or ID cards.
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3: Anything on the roads we should know about, just give us a call or text. So far, things seem to be okay. We are looking for an afternoon high of 22 with a mix of sun and cloud today. Tonight, they'll dip down to 12. Tomorrow, rain in the forecast, high of 21, and then 21 again on Saturday with a clear sunny sky. 20 on Sunday, clear sky and sunshine. Right now in Bonneville, it's 12. Cold Lake, it's 10. And St. Paul, it's 11 degrees. Any updates on roads and weather, just give us a call or text. 780-812-3997.

0: Wondering about your little furry friends. Love to know weird things about your pet. What'd your pet do?
1: Mm-hmm. Our cat is a little weirdo, man. He eats everything from cheese, crackers, cauliflower, calamari, actually, from time to time. And his favorite is popcorn.
0: Really? Your cat loves people food. Okay, so what is it about the popcorn, for example? Why does he like popcorn? Is it the crunchy
1: cheese flavoring on it? But this cat eats more human food than he does cat food.
0: That is bizarre. I mean, I know dogs love people food, but I never really thought about a cat. Okay, let me know. Weird things about your pet.
2: Dog ate a Christmas tree ornament.
0: Oh, no. Your dog ate a Christmas tree ornament. Was it a Santa Claus, reindeer, one of those fancy bulbs? Little circle bulb things?
2: No, it had a guitar. It was like a guitar. He like shoot it. We saw like guitar pieces everywhere.
0: Okay, so it's like a little guitar ornament. Well, maybe he confused it with a bone. I mean, guitars can kind of look like bones. 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

0: are great. 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I'd love to know from you, what's weird about your pet?
1: I have a cat that every time I have corn on the cob and I'm peeling it, the cat will come running from wherever she is because she just knows the sound. She likes to chew on the corn husks.
0: She chews on the corn husks?
1: Corn husks.
0: Wow, a cat who likes vegetables. You don't hear of that very often.
1: It's like catnip to her, I swear to God. When I'm having cereal, the cat will sit in front of me with her head like right near the bowl, and then the dog gets the leftovers to the milk.
0: So your dog drinks leftover cereal milk?
1: Oh, yeah.
0: That's also a little weird.
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1: I'm Justin Goulet. The first ever TriQuest at the MD of Bonneville's Murrio Lake Park is in the books. Over 40 competitors ranging in age from 19 to 64 took part in the unique event on May 30th. Instead of a swim, racers completed a 3-kilometer paddle, followed by a 9-kilometer bike ride and a 4.5-kilometer run. Organizers say they were thrilled with the turnout and perfect weather after a late winter and wet spring. The event also kicked off Parks and Recreation Month. Paul Saint-Amand was the top individual finisher, while the winning team included Amber Ozaruk, Leanne Lafond, and Jacob Lafond. The Cold Lake Air Show is set to return July 18th and 19th at Four Wing Cold Lake, featuring top pilots, flight crews, and aircraft from across Canada and beyond. Festivities start the Friday in downtown Cold Lake with a full throttle party, shutting down 50th Avenue for live entertainment, food vendors, family activities, and a beer garden. For Saturday and Sunday of the weekend, gates open at 9 with shows scheduled to run from 12 to 4, and there's no admission after 2 p.m. You can find more details through our website and at coldlakeairshow.com. And changes are coming to your driver's license and ID cards in Alberta. Minister of Service Alberta and Red Tape Reduction Dale Nally says starting next month, health numbers and citizenship markers will be added to your license or ID cards.
2: Instead of carrying a driver's license, paper health care card, passport, or birth certificate to prove citizenship, all that information will now be on your driver's license or Alberta ID card.
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0: Lakeland weather.
3: Roads are looking good. Any issues, anything we should know about, just give us a call or a text. We are looking for an afternoon high at 22 degrees. Mix of sun and cloud today. Tonight, they'll dip down to 12 with some rain in the forecast. Tomorrow, 21, chance of rain, and then 21 again on Saturday with a clear sky and sunshine. Sunday, we got a clear sky high at 20. Right now in Bonneville, it's 12. Cold Lake, it's 10. And St. Paul, it's 11 degrees. Any updates in roads and weather, just give us a call or text. 780-812-3997.
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0: chatting about the weird things your pet does, because sometimes you got to wonder, okay, what's wrong with you? I want to know, what did your pet do? Now you're telling me that your dog ate something weird. What did your dog eat?
1: Trigger was very energetic, and the only thing he actually ate of mine was hair extensions. The only thing he ever ate.
0: Hair extensions. Those are pricey.
1: Yep. And it all went in the hay bowl. Then I bought some new ones, and I put them on my table, figured, you know, it's still in the package. You won't get them, but he did.
0: So did he destroy these ones too?
1: No, he just like played with them.
0: I can just imagine him playing around with the hair extensions. They clip onto him, and now he looks fabulous.
1: Yeah.
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0: So earlier we were talking about pets, and sometimes they eat some weird things.
1: Hi there, I'm just calling to let you know what my dog's eaten.
0: Okay, what did he eat? What happened?
1: He has eaten a 7-pound ham off the counter.
0: Was that for Christmas or Thanksgiving or Easter or one of those holidays?
1: Oh, no. I was just having company over, and I had it sitting on the counter once it came out of the oven, and he ate the whole thing.
0: Okay, so did you replace the ham, or did you just say, yeah, I knew we were going to have ham, but, you know.
1: We had to go with something else. Nothing to replace it.
0: Okay, so he took the ham. There's got to be something else he's eaten.
1: Oh, he's eaten everything you can imagine. He ate the whole bags of trail mix. He eats all the other dogs. Food is the classic counter surfer.
0: I don't think you have a dog. I think you have a pig.
1: I do, yes.
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1: I'm Justin Goulet. The first ever TriQuest at the MD of Bonneville's Murrio Lake Park is in the books. Over 40 competitors ranging in age from 19 to 64 took part in the unique event on May 30th. Instead of a swim, racers completed a 3-kilometer paddle, followed by a 9-kilometer bike ride and a 4.5-kilometer run. Organizers say they were thrilled with the turnout and perfect weather after a late winter and wet spring. The event also kicked off Parks and Recreation Month. Paul Saint-Amand was the top individual finisher, while the winning team included Amber Ozaruk, Leanne LaFond, and Jacob LaFond. The Cold Lake Air Show is set to return July 18th and 19th at Four Wing Cold Lake, featuring top pilots, flight crews, and aircraft from across Canada and beyond. Festivities start the Friday in downtown Cold Lake with a full throttle party, shutting down 50

0: 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And changes are coming to your driver's license and ID cards in Alberta. Minister of Service Alberta and Red Tape Reduction Dale Nally says starting next month, health numbers and citizenship markers will be added to your license or ID cards.
1: Instead of carrying a driver's license, paper health care card, passport, or birth certificate to prove citizenship, all that information will now be on your driver's license or Alberta ID card.
0: The change takes effect as of July 2nd. For these stories and more, you can visit our website, mylakelandnow.com.
2: Lakeland weather.
3: Anything on the roads we should know about, just give us a call or a text. We are looking for an afternoon high of 22 with a mix of sun and cloud today. Tonight, that dips down to 12 with some rain in the forecast. Tomorrow, 21 with a little bit of rain, and then 21 on Saturday with a clear sky and sunshine. Sunday, clear sky, high of 20. Right now in Bonnyville, it's 12. Cold Lake, it's 10. And St. Paul, it's 11 degrees.
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Jess Moskaluk with Life for Me, kicking off our 10 o'clock hour here on the ranch. It's Tandy here with you and hoping that you're having a great day. Now, ladies, this one is for you. It's one of those stories that could change lives. A new ovarian cancer treatment has been approved in England, and doctors are calling it the biggest breakthrough for certain ovarian cancer patients in more than 20 years. Going to tell you more about it coming up, but first, it's Keith Urban with Cop Car on the Ranch.

0: the ranch.
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Bamfer would drink along song on the ranch. Now, earlier I was telling you about this new ovarian cancer treatment. It's called Elahere, and it's just been approved in England, and doctors are calling it the biggest breakthrough for certain ovarian cancer patients in more than 20 years. Now, the targeted drug is designed to seek out cancer cells while causing fewer side effects than traditional chemotherapy. That's good news. In clinical trials, women lived an average 16.5 months compared to 12.8 months with the standard chemotherapy, and many reported a better quality of life. Even more encouraging, tumors shrank in about 37% of the patients as well, compared to 16% with chemotherapy alone. So it's not a cure, but for hundreds of women facing hard-to-treat ovarian cancers, it means that more time, it gives them more hope and more moments with the people that they love. So, hey, that's good news, and hopefully it will come over to Canada. Let's keep our fingers crossed on that. Here's Morgan Griffiths, Just Being Me, on The Ranch.

0: the ranch.
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2: Turn it up, son. All right, boys. This is her favorite song, you know that, right? So we play it good and laugh.

Trace Adkins with Honky Tonk Badonk Donk kicking off our 11 o'clock hour here on the ranch and hoping that you're having a great day. It's Tanya here with you during the day shift. And here's a feel-good story that's pretty Alberta when you think about it. I'm going to tell you more about it coming up. But first, it's Dean Brody with A Man Without a Woman on the ranch.

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Johnny Reed with Old Flame on the ranch. Tandy here with you during the day shift. Now, of course, here's a feel-good story that's pretty Albertan right now. Canadians recently came together and collected thousands of kilograms of trash during the community cleanups across the country. And volunteers, they hit the parks, trails, roadsides, and of course, the public spaces, helping to make the communities a little cleaner. And honestly, you know what? We see that spirit right here in Alberta. I know we have a lot of people that do that in our area, whether it's people cleaning up the ditches after winter, we've seen that, picking up the garbage around the lakes and campgrounds, or even hauling a bag of trash out of the bush after a weekend camping trip. We've all been there. It's not a glamorous work, but it does make a huge difference. Let's continue with Brothers Osborne, Shoot Me Straight on the Ranch.

0: The Ranch.
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Faith with Betty on 99.7 The Ranch. It's Tanya here with you and hoping that you're having a lovely day. Hey, don't forget the Bonnieville Pro Rodeo Chuck Wagon Races. That kicks off today at the Rodeo Grounds in Bonnieville. So expect to have a great old day down there today. And it kicks off at 4 o'clock there this afternoon. So if you're looking for more details about it, you can go check it out on our website at mylakelandnow.com. 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
3: I'm Justin Goulet. The first ever TriQuest at the MD of Bonneville's Murillo Lake Park is in the books. Over 40 competitors ranging in age from 19 to 64 took part in the unique event on May 30th. Instead of a swim, racers completed a 3-kilometer paddle, followed by a 9-kilometer bike ride and a 4.5-kilometer run. Organizers say they were thrilled with the turnout and perfect weather after a late winter and wet spring. The event also kicked off Parks and Recreation Month. Paul Saint-Amand was the top individual finisher, while the winning team included Amber Ozaruk, Leanne LaFond, and Jacob LaFond. The Cold Lake Air Show is set to return July 18th and 19th at Four Wing Cold Lake, featuring top pilots, flight crews, and aircraft from across Canada and beyond. Festivities start the Friday in downtown Cold Lake with the

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1: Lakeland weather.
2: Roads are looking good. No issues to report. We do have an afternoon high at 22 degrees with a mix of sun and cloud today. Tonight, that will dip down to 12 with some rain overnight. Tomorrow, a little bit of rain, high at 21, and then 21 on Saturday with a clear sky and sunshine. Sunday, we got a high at 20 with a clear sky. 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Target Golf, the Adventure Park, and the Kitchen will be open from 10 a.m. to 5 p.m. Golf Academy is available on Saturdays from 10 a.m. to 11 a.m. More info, head to kinnissue.ca.
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4: I'm Tim Parent with Rural Roots Canada. Canadian mushroom growers are warning new U.S. trade duties on fresh mushroom imports could drive up food prices and threaten jobs on both sides of the border. The U.S. Department of Commerce launched anti-dumping and countervailing duty investigations last September after complaints from a group of American producers. The U.S. has since imposed preliminary duties on fresh Canadian mushrooms, citing general farm tax exemptions and cash basis accounting practices as reasons for the countervailing measures.
5: They really scraped the bottom of the barrel and identified these two programs, which puts them in a risky position and puts the entire ag industry in Canada in a risky position because we all receive general farm tax exemptions.
4: That's Mushrooms Canada Executive Vice President Ryan Koestlag, who says Canadian and U.S. producers have a long history of collaboration and this decision is going to have an impact.
5: We employ about 65,000 to 7,000 individuals across Canada in the mushroom industry, so those jobs could be in jeopardy.
4: Canadian exporters are also facing a separate anti-dumping investigation with additional duties expected later this summer. I'm Tim Parent with Rural Roots Canada.
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7: And with that, the Grand Prairie Stampede is in the books. Aubrey Motto Willow would win back-to-back Grand Prairie Stampede Championships, along with being the 2026 Grand Prairie Stampede Aggregate Champion. However, it all started with the Permit Driver Race.
8: The top four of the permit drivers competing will go on to continue throughout the WPCA season following Bonnieville. Permit driver Dale Young says that he's coming into this season feeling more confident.
9: I feel a lot more.
10: This is your feeder and stock report for Thursday, June 4th. The information provided on this sport is supplied by various auction marts throughout Alberta. 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In central and southern Alberta on Wednesday, steers 900 plus, 460 to 466, 8 to 900, 495 to 505, 7 to 800, 536 to 545, 6 to 700, 660 to 705, 5 to 600, 740 to 816. Heifers 900 plus, 419 to 431, 8 to 900, 458 to 466, 7 to 800, 497 to 520, 6 to 700, 530 to 566, 5 to 600, 650 to 726. Yesterday in central Alberta, cow-calf pairs traded from $6,500 per pair to $7,700 per pair. This is Dallas Roger with CanFax reporting for the Alberta Beef Producers.
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Stevens with Whiskey in Colorado, kicking off our 12 o'clock hour here on the ranch. Now, I guess an 18-year-old California student graduated from college first and then picked up her high school diploma a week later. Yeah, this kid is super smart. We're going to tell you all about it coming up. But first, it's Brad Paisley with Online on the Ranch.

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3: 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Feed wheat is down $2 at $3.09 per ton or $8.41 per bushel. While corn is also down $2 at $2.95 per metric ton. In the milling wheat markets, July Minneapolis futures are down 7 cents at 6.19, with local hard red spring bid for June-July movement at 7.90 per bushel. In the oilseeds, July canola futures lost $12.50 at 7.85.50 per ton, or 17.82 per bushel. In the pulse markets, nearby red lentil prices are lower a half a cent at 24.5 cents per pound, and yellow peas are lower 25 cents at $8 per bushel. Looking at cattle, August live cattle futures are up $3.85 at $241.70 per hundredweight. 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

Sully Burrows with Put It On Me on the Ranch. It's Tanny here with you during the day shift. Now, I was telling you about this 18-year-old California student. Her name was Haley, and she graduated from college first, and then she picked up her high school diploma a week later. Now, you're like, what the heck? How did that happen? Well, in fact, by the time that she's done this summer, she has earned 4 associate degrees before most students finish their first year of university. Haley took advantage of a dual enrollment program, which let high school students earn college credits while still in school. Now, her hard work is also paying off. She's heading to a prestigious UC Berkeley this fall as a junior transfer student. My goodness, way to go, kid. Now, she says she hasn't watched TV in 4 years because she's been focused on studying soccer and building her future. Kind of makes me feel guilty about binge watching on Netflix. Yeah. Okay, let's continue with Hardy, favorite country song on the ranch.

0: The Ranch.
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Jordan Davis, turn this truck around on 99.7 The Ranch. Hey, this week, we're giving you some chances to win with the Big Valley Jamboree. We are playing the Big Valley Jamboree triple play every hour during the morning show. You're going to hear mashups of three songs from the three Big Valley Jamboree headliners, Keith Urban, Riley Green, and Old Dominion. Now, you have to name all three songs, and you're in the draw box to win your way to the Big Valley Jamboree in Camrose. It's happening July 30th to August 2nd. When you hear the mashup, give us a call, 780-812-3997, and you can take your shot once you hear it. Here's Tennille Lawrence with Don't Ruin Flowers on 99.7 The Ranch.

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Tebby with That's Gonna Leave a Memory, kicking off our 1 o'clock hour here on the ranch. It's Teddy here with you. And hey, it's graduation season as well. So maybe you're graduating this year. Maybe you know somebody who's graduating this year. It's always an exciting time if you're, you know, graduating from high school or, you know what, even kindergarten. I can remember when my kids were graduating from kindergarten, my girls, I had twin girls, and I can remember them with their little paper graduation hats on. Oh, it was so cute. Anyway, let's continue with more music with Luke Bryan with Country and She Knows It on the Ranch.

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Kane Brown with Woman on the Ranch. And hey, don't forget about the Big Valley Jamboree. It's coming back in Camrose July 30th to August 2nd with some huge headliners like Old Dominion, Riley Green, and Keith Urban. Also appearing is Chase Rice, Sasha, Cameron Whitcomb, just to name a few. 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Here's the Rec Laws featuring Dean Brody with Hometown Heroes on the Ranch. Remember when

0: emotions.
1: Hey, it's Christina. I am live at Inland Steel Bonnieville today, and I love this kind of event because it's so useful. 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I'm Christina with The Ranch.
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Dakin with Brand New Truck, one of our made and played artists right here on 99.7 The Ranch. That's it for me. Enjoy the rest of your day, and I'll be back again tomorrow for your Friday just after 10. 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

Happy Thursday. I hope you're having a wonderful day so far. Now, you know, we all have that one meal, snack, or treat that instantly makes a bad day feel a little better. Maybe it's a bowl of homemade mac and cheese, a plate of mashed potatoes, your grandma's soup recipe, or even a late night pizza. That's what we're talking about today. What's your go-to comfort food? What dish brings back memories, helps you relax, or just makes everything feel right again? Give me a text or a call at 780-812-3997 and tell me what comfort food you always run to.

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10: I knew I'd see her around. 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
1: What's your go-to comfort food? 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Or is that just me? 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What comfort food do you always turn to?

0: Hey, it's Christina. Good afternoon. 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
1: I'm Cass Patterson. The first ever TriQuest at the MD of Bonnyville's Morrell Lake Park is in the books. More than 40 competitors ranging in age from 19 to 64 took part in the unique event on May 30th. Instead of a swim, racers completed a 3-kilometer paddle followed by a 9-kilometer bike ride and a 4.5-kilometer run. Organizers say that they were thrilled with the turnout and perfect weather after a late winter and wet spring. The event also kicked off Parks and Recreation Month. Paul St. Amant was the top individual finisher, while the winning team included Amber Azurik, Leanne Lanfond, and Jacob Lafond. The Cold Lake Air Show is set to return July 18th and 19th at Four Wing Cold Lake, featuring top pilots, flight crews, aircraft from across Canada and beyond. The event ranked among North America's top air shows, drawing large crowds each year for its aerial performances and military demonstrations. Festivities begin Friday in downtown Cold Lake with the Full Throttle Party, shutting down 50th Avenue for live entertainment, food vendors, family activities, and a beer garden. For Saturday and Sunday, gates open at 9 a.m. with shows scheduled to run from 12 to 4 p.m. and there is no admission after 2 p.m. Tickets are available at coldlakeairshow.com. The Bonnyville Pro Rodeo and Chuckwagon Races starts today and runs until the 7th, marking the event's 40th anniversary. Organizers say this year's rodeo will be the biggest yet, featuring increased prize money, top rodeo competitors,

0: It is currently 17 degrees across the Lakeland. 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
1: I'm Cass Patterson. The first ever TriQuest at the MD of Bonnyville's Morrell Lake Park is in the books. More than 40 competitors ranging in age from 19 to 64 took part in the unique event on May 30th. Instead of a swim, racers completed a 3-kilometer paddle followed by a 9-kilometer bike ride and a 4.5-kilometer run. Organizers say that they were thrilled with the turnout and perfect weather after a late winter and wet spring. The event also kicked off Parks and Recreation Month. Paul St. Amant was the top individual finisher, while the winning team included Amber Azurik, Leanne Lanfond, and Jacob Lafond. The Cold Lake Air Show is set to return July 18th and 19th at Four Wing Cold Lake, featuring top pilots, flight crews, aircraft from across Canada and beyond. The event ranked among North America's top air shows, drawing large crowds each year for its aerial performances and military demonstrations. Festivities begin Friday in downtown Cold Lake with the Full Throttle Party, shutting down 50th Avenue for live entertainment, food vendors, family activities, and a beer garden. For Saturday and Sunday, gates open at 9 a.m. with shows scheduled to run from 12 to 4 p.m. and there is no admission after 2 p.m. Tickets are available at coldlakeairshow.com. The Bonnyville Pro Rodeo and Chuckwagon Races starts today and runs until the 7th, marking the event's 40th anniversary. Organizers say this year's rodeo will be the biggest yet, featuring increased prize money, top rodeo competitors, and 40 chuckwagons racing in 4 wagon heats. Fans can also enjoy live music, food trucks, vendors, beer gardens, and the annual chili cook-off, June 5th, with proceeds supporting the Bonnyville and District SPCA. For these stories and more, visit MyLakelandNow.com.
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2: Lakeland weather.
3: If there's anything out there on the roads that you think we should know about, let me know at 780-812-3997 when it's safe to do so, please, and I will get the word out. Looking ahead, tomorrow brings a slight chance of rain with a high of 21 and a low of 10. Saturday is shaping up to be a beautiful sunny day with a high of 21, and the sunshine continues into Sunday with a high of 20. It is currently 17 degrees across the Lakeland.
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Hope you're having a wonderful Thursday evening. My name is Kaya. I'm here 2 to 6, Monday to Friday. Now, today, we're talking about our go-to comfort foods, and I want to hear from you at 780-812-3997. 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

0: When you're craving comfort, what's on your plate? 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